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0: Tony Smeko, this direction. Tree is leaning on the line, is not 40 down yet. Pole number is 047198.
1: All right, copy 047198.

in the area of 2560-2560 McCrea Road off of Fenwick Road. But the wire's down. Engine Company 11 has been alerted. 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

0: 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Put the wires down. Engine Company 15 has been alerted. 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
1: Crush one stuff too.
0: One too.
1: Questions after.
0: Can go ahead.
2: Yes, sir. Engine 154 also marked up for this call. There is another call at Charles Street and Cooksey Road for a tree down. Are you able to go to that?
0: You do it. 154.
3: I copy.
2: Just to clarify, you are going to the tree down, right?
0: That's correct. We're in the area checking.
2: No, engine 154, we need you to respond to Spring McCourt and Utility 15 to respond to the tree down.
0: I copy.
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0: Utility 15, Charles, be advised the light at Charles Street and radio station are down.
2: Thank you, sir.
0: V10, what's you?
2: V10.
4: Sam Becker, one to Charles County Officer. Station 1 has multiple crews.
2: Sam Becker, one, could you repeat that?
4: Station 1 has multiple crews in the house.
2: Thank you, sir. V10, what call are you responding to?
5: We're dispatched on the Hawthorne Road, rush fire.
2: I copy, sir. Thank you.
0: 154 Charles. You can clear the tree down at Charles Street and Hens Hill. We looked in that area when we passed it. Utility 15, you need to go to Wheatley Road and check Wheatley.
3: 15 copies.

0: 1-5-4 Charles.
1: Oh, that's a massive tree.
2: We're going to have a tree at Charles Street and Estevez Road. Utility 15, go ahead and take the wires down. We're not going to be able to pass this tree. It's massive.
3: I copy. Utility 15, Charles. I'll be responding to the wires now. Bye, vice versa. Earth when I arrive on scene.
4: I copy. And 154, I'll put you at Charles Street in Estevez.
2: I copy. A civilian was able to clear the tree from the road. You can go ahead and notify county roads about it. It's going to be their issue now. You can go and hold us back on the wires down outside also.
4: Okay.
3: Engine 14, Charles.
4: Engine 14, go ahead.
3: Go ahead and notify Smeca. We're unable to get a phone number. We're unable to reach the location.
4: I copy. I'll give him a call.
3: Brush one, Charles.
4: Brush one, stand by 1 second.
5: One 14 to Charles.
3: What?
5: Can you go ahead and start me, Smeca? We are unable to get a pull number.
6: That's right.
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2: One 5-4 to Charles. Utility 15's got the wires down handled with themselves. I'm going to be en route to Wheatley Road to check that area for the tree up.
4: Okay.
3: Utility 15, Charles County. I talked to a neighbor on Spring Hill Court. He advised that the call was on Spring Hill and Newtown Road, advised that the transformer blew up and there was a large amount of fire and smoke.
7: Big Mill Road for the tree down. Engine Company 80 has been alerted operation. It's been alpha 2, 2041.
3: B811.
7: Brush 8, synopsis.
3: Brush 1, Charles.
4: Brush 1, go ahead.
0: We're on scene. Smoke was already here. Fire's out. No wires down. We're going to place this in service.
7: I copy.
4: P10, you can return.
0: P10, Charles, go ahead with message.
4: The fire's out, you can return to service. Thank you.
0: Ready.
4: 2042.
3: Are there any calls in my first do you need to respond to?
4: B10 and utility 15, not at this time.
0: Copy. 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
7: And Bryantown Road. For the tree down, Engine Company 2 has been alerted. 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
1: Utility 15, go ahead.
0: Switch back to 2, please.
1: Utility 15.
0: Did you make it out to Spring Hill Court to investigate that?
1: Negative. Utility 15 was advised. Prior crew was not able to make it. Should I head back?
0: It was the incorrect information. It was Company 1's area. They couldn't make it to the tree. I'm going to need you to go out to Spring Hill Court, investigate that fire where the wire's down. Utility 15.
1: Utility 15, I copy.
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2: Well, 14 and Charles, you can hold me ready. B4 Charles.

0: tree down across the roadway. It is on power lines, and there's power lines down in the road. Could we have SMECO and MSP to do traffic control?
1: I copy, stand by, ma'am. Seven seven two five, 7725 Mason Springs Road for the Delta Fall. EMS 58, paramedic ambulance 8, ready to respond. Operations Synopsis 2044.
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0: 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It is just past the Doncaster Training Academy.

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1: At Buzz Creek Road and Edgewater Drive off of Crane Highway for the tree down, Engine Company 14, Engine Company 15 has been alerted. Operations in Alpha 2, 2045. EMS Utility 2, yes, sir.
0: Pulling on the tree down, the first two. It's going to be just south on Route 5 in the southbound lane trip for internal units.
2: E12-2.
1: EMS Utility 2, I copy just south on Route 5, southbound lane. Holding you on it.
3: The west going past State Forest Road.
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0: 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If you can start that way, please.
2: And your wall 442.
4: Charles County, B9, checking status.
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0: Told me with two. The route to 301 and 234 for the tree down. Second brush truck will be getting up momentarily for the other tree down.
4: Direct.
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7: Paramedic 2 to communications, do we have a call? 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
3: Did you also check Spring Hill, Newtown, where you reported the neighbor was reporting trees down, wires down, and a fire?
4: That's correct. That's the road I just went down. I went behind the house where it was reported. I can't find any wires down. I just find debris in the roadway.
0: K-14.
5: Primary K-14. 144 Charles. I'm on the scene. The updated address is going to be 10535 Butts Creek Road. It is not going to be at 301 and 234. You can clear that then.
6: B-12's on scene. 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
3: Thanks, you can remain on this channel.
5: 144, 154. The tree down is going to be at 10535 Butts Creek Road. Tree's cleared. You can return.
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5: G15.
9: 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Any other calls in my first year they need to be taken care of?
5: 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That's a negative.

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3: Ocean King Charles.
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1: Copy. Thank you, sir. 2101.
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0: 215. My apologies. Just to clarify, you're at Oliver's shop in Crescent Run Street.
1: Yes. Came all the way up to Grovetown. Just a little bit of debris in the road. There's no tree in the road so far.
0: I copy. Also have Utility 15 coming.
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1: 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Take him.
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2: V8 Charles, tree's been cleared from the roadway. 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

0: Spring Highway and Butts Creek Road for the tree down. It's coming 14 Florida, operation on South 2, 2105.
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0: To your discretion, what's your staffing?
1: 2.
0: Switch over to South 2. 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
2: One 44, Charles.
0: 144, go ahead.
2: Did 10 advise they can handle that?
0: They asked to take the call. It's your discretion if you go as well. Engine 44.
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2942 Galahad Court off Excalibur Street. Charlie Chastain's paramedic ambulance, 118 respond. Fucker 10th, 2109. Company 3 has the additional crew, 2109.

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0: Engine Charles, en route to Benny Gray Point Road in the area of Dowell's Road for tree down with 2.
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0: Ocean King 2110.
2: Chief Ruby Charles, you know me on the air and on the scene. I'm foul on the road. Retrieve.
0: I copy.
3: Benny Greypoint Road, Dallas Road, tree down. 44 is on air and then route 2111.
4: Paramedic ambulance 118, three.
3: Paramedic ambulance 118, enough to.
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0: B-10, go ahead.
1: 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We've got small tree limbs southbound about half a mile from Blood Creek Road. 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

0: at the Smallwood Park and Ride, 1125 1125 Smallwood Drive West, for the Bravo 4 EMS 6B, or due to respond operations in altitude 2127.
1: Bravo 60 with 2.
0: Ambulance 60, send off 2.
1: Ambulance 60.
0: Ambulance 60. Charles County, the paramedic ambulance 118, duration. Back to town, sir. Got your identifier only.
1: Okay.
0: 2127.

0: outside of 11080 Wigman Court off of Western Parkway. So the Alpha Fall, EMS 60, EMS 3, paramedic EMI 16 Bravo are due to proceed. Operation Sinalpha 2, 2131.
1: EMS 60, could you repeat your message, please?
2: We're also starting CCSO for the CAD hit. 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
1: Copy that.
2: Charles County to V4, duration check.
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2955-2955 Smith Point Road off of Maryland Point Road for the Charlie abdominal pain. EMS 4, paramedic ambulance 209. Are due to respond. Operations sent out for 2, 2139.

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109, the number 109 Madison Street, also Thomas Jefferson Street, South Sacred Birth, EMS 51, due to proceed operation, sent out for 2, 2148.

0: moves forward with the communication. You can put them at its service.
1: I copy. Perfect email is still on. You can return.
0: Oh, he's just running.

0: Hampshire Circle and Vicary Street off of St. Anthony's Drive for the tree down. Engine Company 12 has been alerted. Operation sent out for 2151.
1: T7.
2: Yes, ma'am. The call that Company 9 ran earlier, there's a tree down in Murdoch and Evelyn Lane. If you just give SMECO a call and tell them the power came back on a few minutes ago and now caused the tree to break in half, and it's now leaning further on the lines, and they've got some guy wires broke up here.
1: Okay, I'll call him.

0: 12 too.
1: First 12 after. B12. Charles, can I email 60 duration check?
2: Okay.
1: Ocean King 2155.

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For the Bravo Hemorrhage, paramedic ambulance 39, are due operation synopsis 2218.

305, the number 305, Linden Lane off of St. Mary's Avenue for tree down. Incoming 1 has been alerted. Operations in Alpha 2, 22, 24.

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12073 Pierce Road for the Alpha Lift Assist, Engine Complete 3, Paramedic MI 16 Bravo, due to proceed operations to Alpha 2, 0016.

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0: Nathan Charles. He was a medical officer and the clerk was the ALS resource.
1: Right, copy. Paramedic ambulance 37, you can return.

at the Westlake Show, dash in the parking lot, 2007, 2007, Smallwood Drive West, for the Alpha parking state, EMS 12, EMS 60, due to proceed, operations 10 Alpha 2, 154.

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0: 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You'll be ready.
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0: We're unable to locate anybody inside the dash in or any vehicles outside the dash in.
1: She just got back on the phone. 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
1: 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We're in around the dash, and there was no vehicles at all. 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

8130-8130 Fairground Road off of Bell Out and Newtown Road for the Charlie Trouble Breathing. EMS 10, paramedic MR 51, I do the respond operation, send off for 2, 317.

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2393, Windsor Park Court, Whitfield Circle, for that Delta sick person, paramedic ambulance 39 has been alerted, operation route 2, 427.

6465, Indian Head Highway, Delta, trouble breathing. Paramedic MS 118 has been alerted. Operation Sinopa 2, 443.

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1: 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Mr. Staffing.
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any apparently it is during the renderation check. Ocean King 5 is saying

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0: Apologies. 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
0: Thank you.
1: It's going to be added in your notes now.
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1287 11287 Blooms Lane off of Atlantis Lane for the Charlie Trouble Breathing. Paramedic ambulance 607. I do to respond. Operation Sinalpha 2. 529.

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0: Ocean King, 531. 605, what's your passing?
1: No.
0: Thank you, Task 2.

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EMS 60, paramedic ambulance 12 alerted, operations on 10 Alpha 2, 552.

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0: You on the scene?
1: That's correct.
0: I'm on the scene, 553.
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1: Paramedic ambulance 12 to Alpha 2.
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1: Clear back in 118.
0: We're going to be clear for that region. We'll advise when we're back in the county.
1: 624.

1365 Glenview Place, apartment 3107. The Alpha Sick person. Paramedic ambulance from EMS 3 is alerted. Operations on 10 Alpha 2. 646.

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1: American Airlines 51, be advised we updated the address 10480 Willow Plata Road, 10 altitude.
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0: Okay,
1: Number 737.
0: yes, you have a call back to the patient.
1: Is nobody answering the door?
0: All right, no one's asking the door. The door is open, but they have a stop.
1: Call that.
0: Okay, that was just a call. There's a contact date.

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2: 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Squad 2, EMS 2, EMS 60 alerted, operations on 10 out 2, 728.

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2661 Husk Place, apartment 201, Charlie, sick person. 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Operations on 10 altitude 739.

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0: Okay.
1: Not copy, 10 altitude.

0: turns in with 840. 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BGM with 840, direct.
1: I'm direct. It's just myself and county police.
0: That's correct.

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4: That'll work, thank you.
2: 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The boat's behind me. I'm getting ready to pull up to the gate now.
1: Okay, that'll probably take a few minutes. I'll do my best.

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0: 20, Charles County. Yeah, we went about halfway down the base, right, and over a little point that covers pretty much the entire river for what I think this area box is going to be. Where the pin is on the map, is that going to be where the Coast Guard coordinates were?
1: That's correct.
0: Okay. Truck 2001.
2: You're right.
0: Hang on one second.

0: truck 2201. I don't know if you're monitoring RTAC 1. Spectre 120 checked from the mouth of the Matawan down. If the pin on the map is correct, you guys might have a visual right off the ramp.
1: Yeah, we're looking now. 07's put in as we speak.
0: Okay. The only thing I see is one of Grinder's fishing boats that's just going to be off to the left of the Beast Marino.

0: Paramedic ambulance, 37 Charles.
1: Paramedic ambulance, 37.
0: You can downgrade this unit to BLS.
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0: MSG
1: 38. 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Paramount 609, do you need anything inside?
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1: 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Can you repeat?
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1: 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Are you going on the squad to add a staffing or...

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0: Squad is number 3. I'll be here if another one comes.
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0: And on three, then a 10 off of three. 10 off of three. 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
1: Like you're gonna be first arriving. Bring your crew, operate, and let me know if anybody needs any medical attention. Yeah.

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1: Captain, Savannah 33, Manpower of the Jamaican Restaurant.
2: Roger.

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0: 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I do remember we've had gas leak here before. I can't remember what the cause was. It should be 4451 Crane Highway.
1: Sorry, I believe it was from the restaurant previously. That's what the caller also stated. Do some research, see if I can pinpoint it.

0: restaurant. 24.9 option. All those zeros. No other.
1: Okay, the meter's on the delta side. Do you guys want to check that?

0: that was about a year ago. Had a gas line to the fryer that was leaking from the Jamaican restaurant.
1: Okay, copy. 33 Redskins and 1, to copy that. I copy, we'll check it out.

0: gotta change them on. I saw you made access to the Bravo when I said your readings in there.
1: .90 on everything else. I'm checking my token up lines just now in the restaurant. Still haven't gotten anything.
0: Okay. You come through with risk engine 133.
1: Yeah, it's fine.
0: Okay, is there a need for washing the gas?
1: We just narrowed it down. The middle burner in the restaurant, hot light was out.
0: Yeah, come here, Charles, come here. Units narrowed down to a pile of light that was out in 4451 Green Highway. No need for Washington gas. And a whole rescue engine 1, engine 33. 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Terminate for landing out chain.
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MS-11 is alerted. 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
1: 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Ten Alpha 2.
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0: 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EMS 60, paramedic ambulance 6 and 9 alerted, operations on 10 Alpha 2, 934.
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1: Officer 2.
0: That's 21.

Newbridge Spine and Pain Suite, 3581 Old Washington Road, to the Alpha Sick person. EMS 3 is alerted, operations on 10 Alpha 2, 1121.

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14920 Hoffman Road for the Delta heart problems. Paramedic ambulance 2 is on the scene requesting additional medic. Paramedic ambulance 39 alerted operations on task 2, 1145.

0: Paramedic ambulance to Charlie.
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0: 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Can you just contact the hospital for us? We're unable to hospital at this time.
1: They've been advised.
0: 1 or 2 minutes out.
1: They've been advised.

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1: At Diggs Elementary, 2615 Davis Road, for the Alpha traumatic injury. EMS 12, EMS 3 alerted operations on 10 Alpha 2, 1205.
2: Ambulance 3713.
1: Ambulance 37, 10 Alpha 2.
2: Ambulance 37.
0: Ambulance 37.

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1: Come on.

0: Chairman, again, please. 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
1: Correct. 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Is there, can you ping us on the GPS to make sure we're at the right location?
0: Do you have AP working?
1: I believe so.
0: It's going to be south of you. There's a circle drive that goes behind the house.

0: Paramedic Ambulance 8 to Charles. Paramedic Ambulance 8. We talked to the gentleman on scene. He said his daughter called. He didn't need us, so no EMS required.
1: Paramedic Ambulance 8.

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Paramedic Ambulance 51 is alerted. Operations 10 out of 2, 1229.

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1: Wait a minute, I almost missed it or not.
0: Do we have CCA sailing route in this call?
1: That's right, they're on the scene.
0: Okay, thank you.
1: That's correct. Any reason? Three seven, your reason for the medic?

Diggs Elementary, 2615 Davis Road. The Alpha traumatic injury. Ambulance 37 is on the scene requesting a medic. Paramedic ambulance 12 is alerted. Operations on 10 Alpha 2, 1245.

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1: Paramedic ambulance 12 town with 2.
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0: Sage Point Assisted Living, 121 Morris Drive for the Charlie Seizures. EMS 51, EMS 60, and paramedic ambulance 8 alerted operations on 10 Alpha 2, 1300.
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2: Best Western, 6900 Crane Highway for the Bravo, cool. Heat exposure. EMS 51, second call for EMS 51. Paramedic ambulance, 14 alerted, operations on 10 Alpha 2, 1301. Ambulance 60, 10 Alpha 2.

0: 2699, Homecoming Lane, Charlie, trouble breathing. 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

0: 23 ambulance 37, paramedic ambulance 12. It's one of the units going to be able to free up.
1: Air and court unit C for the Charlie trouble breathing. 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
2: This is distant from EMRC.
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0: 4004, Night Air in Court, Unit C, Charlie Trouble Breathing. 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
1: Paramedic Ambulance 2 with 2.
0: Paramedic Ambulance 2 is an Alpha 2.
2: 118 to 3.
0: Ambulance 118 to Alpha.

0: paramedic to all calls per children's destroyed helicopter. Category B, priority 2. 9-year-old female.
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0: truck and rescue engine 12. Is Big Thumb Entry going to be okay for the landing site?
1: That's negative. We're thinking about doing North Point High School.
0: You advise North Point High School?
1: That's correct. Just think about it. We need to go evaluate the team.
0: I copy. Rescue engine 12 redirect.
2: Big elementary should be fine.
3: Fairback 12 to rescue engine 12. Diggs Elementary is not going to be a suitable site. They got a big event going on over here. If we can pick somewhere else, that'd be better.
2: Got it. We do North Point High School at the baseball fields.
3: Copy that. We'll head over that way.

0: Paramedic 12 Charles. Myself and 37 are headed over to the LZ over at North Point.
1: All right, copy.

0: on this channel. And just for your information, there's an updated landing zone information. It's going to be 2500-2500 Davis Road, North Point High School. It's neighboring the elementary school that was originally provided.
1: 10-4, thanks for the update. Engine 12, go ahead with the landing zone information.
2: Good afternoon, sir. We just pulled up on scene. We're going to be landing just to the south side of the school. There's going to be open, multiple open baseball fields down here. It's going to be probably 500 by 500 wide open area. No overhead obstructions.

to the Ambulance 12. We're here with a 9-year-old female with a dislocated kneecap. I've just administered a second dose of fentanyl due to extreme pain. She's currently alert-oriented, airways great. Blood pressure is 124/80.

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2: 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EMS 11, paramedic A151 is being alerted. 10 off 2, 1343.

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1: 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What's your staffing?
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0: 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Chest pains is female. No backboard, no collar.
1: 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Priority 3.
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0: 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Paramedic ambulance 2 is alerted. Operation well at 10 Alpha 2, 1432.
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2276 Westwood Drive, Charlie Trouble Breathing. EMS 12, paramedic ambulance 39 alerted, operations on 10 out 2, 1452.

0: in the area of Indian Head Highway and General Smallwood Drive for motor vehicle collision. Squad 7, EMS 7, paramedic ambulance, fatal alerted, operations on 10 altitude, 1452.
1: Paramedic ambulance 3912.
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2: 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Paramedic ambulance 8, with 2 from Hawthorne and Marshall Corner Road.
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2: 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Air paramedic ambulance 8.

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0: End 11, Valentine. One story, commercial, ordinary construction. Nothing happening. I'll be investigating.
1: End 11. One story, ordinary construction. Nothing evident. 1522. Pyramid came with 39 duration check.
0: Where is it, King?
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1: 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I'm ready.
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the Harmony, 11239 Berry Road. The Charlie sick person. EMS 3, paramedic ambulance 12 alerted, operations on 10 Alpha 2, 1541.

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1: Ambulance 37.
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1: Okay.
0: 1543.
2: Okay, ambulance 12 with two.
3: Paramedic ambulance 12 sent off to.
2: Paramedic ambulance 12.
0: Paramedic ambulance 12.

at Green Acres, 10200 La Plata Road for the Delta Psych emergency. Paramedic ambulance 51 is alerted. Operations on 10 Alpha 2, 1547.

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0: 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EMS 11 is alerted. Operations on 10 Alpha 2, 1559. 12 Grayson, check.
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1: 118.
2: That was 118.

0: Please on the show. We can take a call for an ambulance if you were already at the Harvey. Paramedic ambulance, so we'll give you a call in a few minutes.
1: Harry Road, room 254. The Bravo Fall. AMS 60 is alerted out, personnel 10 Alpha 2, 1602. Call for EMS 60 is canceled, 1602.

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1: It was 118.
0: Our response to the call is going to be delayed. TCSO has the road blocked off at Bellingsley, and we're at a standstill.

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0: 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Paramedic ambulance 69 alerted operation 10 Alpha 2, 1628.
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La Plata Exxon, 6670 Crane Highway, for the heat exposure. EMS 51, EMS 10, paramedic ambulance 609, EMS 16 Charlie alerted operations on 10 Alpha 2, 1635.

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0: Ambulance 60, 10 Alpha 2.
2: Another for an NPC, undetermined injuries at 488 and 5, rear end collision.
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2: Very much, MST. You're continuing to the call, correct?
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Rescue Engine 1, SWAT 2, EMS 2, paramedic ambulance 51 alerted, operations on altitude 1707.

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1: Roger, Andrew 1, it's an Alpha 2.
0: Roger, Andrew 1.
1: Continue one.

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1: Last general for one.
0: Paramedic ambulance said you want me to.
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2: Engine 22, you guys ready for it?
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2: Engine 22, 1709. Paramedic ambulance 2, you have a 60C.
4: Ambulance 60, what'd you say again?
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0: PA 2, go ahead.
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0: 30 for the draw.
1: I'm
0: going 33. You know what we all see. The correct address of the act is going to be Country Lane and Nicholas Road. I'm
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7305 Benedict Avenue for the Charlie trouble breathing. EMS 2, Calvert Paramedic Ambulance 4, alerted operations on 10 Alpha 2, 1755. 1715.

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0: In the area of RCA 11100, 11100 Billingsley Road for the motor vehicle collision. And coming 3 EMS 16 Pembroke Ambulance 3902, operations on 10 Alpha 2, 1817.
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0: 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Operation Thompson off to 1828.
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0: St. Charles Parkland and Gallery Place for the motor vehicle collision with unreported overturn. Bench coming 3, paramedic ambulance 12, North Medical Duty Officers alerted. 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
1: Motion King.
0: Motion King 1845.

Glenavon Road, Oak Avenue. Ready, Bravo, heat exposure. EMS 51, EMS 15 is alerted. Operation on South 2 1845.

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1: Ten out 2.
0: One five eight.
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0: I-5, are you available?
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1: I copy 1854. Charles County, the ambulance 37, Fairman County 51 duration.

Walter Road and Oak. Mount Air Road for the tree down and from the pens loaded operational penalty to 1858.

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0: 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Paramedic ambulance 609 is alerted operation on South 2, 1904.
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0: 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And 2014's alerted. Operational south to 1905.
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Mr. 350 Crane Highway. Charlie Trouble Briefing, EMS-3, Permanent Ambulance 609, alerted, operational on 10-02-1907, pressure 1927, ambulance 37, what was your staffing on Saturday in here? Ten off two, please. Permanent ambulance 609, 10 off two.

0: house can appear and make it my 16 for the duration.
1: We're okay.
0: Ocean King 1937.